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17: We'll have high pressure over the area for a little while. Some clouds and mid-60s for the overnight hours. Tuesday looks pretty good. We'll warm up to about 80, and it should be a sunny day. A few clouds on Tuesday night, cold front on Wednesday, showers and thunderstorms. I'm meteorologist Steve Hamilton on Uplifting and Encouraging the River.
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1: You may be a person who is new to our show. My name is Brant, by the way. Sherry is our show's producer. She's kind of quality control around here.
0: I try.
1: She does her
0: Lord
1: best.
0: Lord knows I try.
1: She really does. She's like a filter that can't stop all of it. I mean, that's basically what happens, right?
0: But I'm running around and I'm doing my best.
1: You're trying.
0: Mm-hmm, I am.
1: If you are new to the show, it can take you a little bit to understand what's going on because it sounds different than a lot of radio shows. Welcome. And I'm trying to think of a way to describe it for people.
2: I never went through that period of disdain.
1: Uh-huh.
2: I liked it from the word go. So I guess I would say give it at least like 4 Mondays. And if you're not on board by the 4th Monday, you can ride off quietly into the sunset.
1: Okay. That's good.
0: That's fair. Yeah. If we can't get it done in 4 Mondays, then that's on us.
1: At that point, it's us. Yeah. It's not you.
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1: We're Brent and Sherry on Uplifting and Encouraging the River.
2: Hey there, my name is Brent. If you're new to the show, you should know that, and I hope this is okay with you, by the way, we're issuing uniforms soon for all the show listeners. And there'll be like space age uniforms, kind of snug, kind of Star Trek Next Generation with an insignia.
1: Well, that doesn't work for everybody's body type.
2: And all assigned different.
1: Okay.
2: That'll encourage people to change their body type. And I'm going to issue different colors for rank.
1: Oh.
2: According to how I evaluate people.
1: Okay.
2: So everybody who listens, you'll be getting your uniform soon. And it'll just help me keep track of who's doing what and just kind of help me with administrating my thing.
1: Yeah, well, you've mentioned that before.
2: Yeah.
1: And we had someone send me an email and say, I don't want the uniform. Thanks anyway. Vendetta said that.
2: Vendetta.
1: Yeah.
2: Okay, well, then you're not going to get one. Well, no, you are going to get one, but it's not going to have the glitter on it.
1: Oh.
2: Because glitter is only for the top ranked people.
1: So she's getting a glitterless uniform.
2: Yep.
1: Because she doesn't want one.
2: Vendetta, that kind of attitude will keep you from getting promoted to the next rank.
1: No glitter.
2: So, oh yeah, you're going to be wearing one. That's not in question.
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8: We'll have high pressure over the area for a little while. Some clouds and mid-60s for the overnight hours. Tuesday looks pretty good. We'll warm up to about 80, and it should be a sunny day. Few clouds on Tuesday night, cold front on Wednesday, showers and thunderstorms. I'm meteorologist Steve Hamilton on Uplifting and Encouraging the River.
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1: Maybe you are a sci-fi fan. I am, but here's why. Because it clarifies our values. So we want to know how you think, and as soon as I introduce a hypothetical question that has an alien in it, suddenly it's sci-fi, and that makes it awesome. And we find out, like, whether you would do A or B in that situation. Anyway, let's try this. Jennifer, you ready?
2: Okay.
1: You ready for this?
2: I'm ready. I'm ready.
1: An alien offers you an awesome deal. A free travel ticket for life. You can fly anywhere, go anywhere, whatever you want, and it's free. Here's the only hang up with this. The cost is you will instantly age 1 year if you accept the awesome free travel ticket. Would you do it?
2: Do I get to fly first class?
1: The alien has to think that over.
0: Go back to his manager, come back. What do you think?
1: He says, yeah.
0: Oh, okay.
2: Okay.
1: Really?
2: Yeah, sure. Why not?
0: Yeah.
2: God is the only one who really knows when I'm going to die. So, you know, sure, I'll do it.
0: I would do it too.
1: But you, okay.
0: Do you have some fundamental problems with us doing it?
1: I'm surprised. Yeah, I wouldn't. I wouldn't do it.
0: Free travel forever?
1: In a year's worth of age put on me?
0: Yeah.
1: Instantly?
0: Yes.
1: I don't want that.
0: Okay.
2: It's only 1 year.
0: That's how I feel.
1: But that's
0: Jennifer.
1: 1 year less, possibly at the end.
0: What were you going to do in that a year anyway?
1: Maybe bless people.
0: Oh, look at that. He's got us.
1: Maybe share the gospel, which Sherry obviously doesn't care about.
0: Here we are.
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1: You are welcome here. 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How would you describe it, Shireen, for new people?
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12: The river weather.
13: We'll have high pressure over the area for a little while. Some clouds and mid-60s for the overnight hours. Tuesday looks pretty good. We'll warm up to about 80, and it should be a sunny day. A few clouds on Tuesday night. Cold front on Wednesday. Showers and thunderstorms. I'm meteorologist Steve Hamilton on Uplifting and Encouraging the River.
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1: Summer's heat will give way to more comfortable temperatures. Just not yet.
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0: It's Brant and Sherry on the river.
1: Hey, what's up? My name is Brant, and producer Sherry is here. You're welcome here. If you're new, hopefully it won't take you long before you feel like we're friends. What's the way we want it to be? Because we feel that way about you if you're part of the show, you're listening to it. But it's kind of hard to describe the show. If you're brand new, it may take you a little bit to catch on.
2: When I first started listening to you, Brant, and Sherry together, what really attracted me was that I was challenged in my faith. I really liked that it was something that made me think and that I could take it back to, you know, my friends and family and say, hey, let's talk about this. This is really interesting. And then also, I just felt it was really genuine. I don't know. I know you always say that people think it's really weird, and I didn't really experience that. I always thought straight off the bat that, this is really genuine people talking.
1: Good.
2: And I really was attracted to that. And so I love laughing with you guys, and I know how you say your listeners feel like friends, and I feel like we're friends. And
1: good. That is how we feel about it. I think there are a lot of people that hate us at first, and I know that because they literally will tell me, I hate you.
2: Or I hated you. I heard that, and I'm...
1: Yeah. No, you see it occasionally on my Facebook wall. I'll be like, man, I hated you at first. Hated you.
0: Mm-hmm.
1: Hate. But...
2: I think it depends a lot on what you're used to, you know, in terms of your own conversations every day.
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1: So here's a stat that might surprise you. I don't know. Nearly half the people who have credit cards are carrying around debt on those cards. So the interest just keeps building. 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
1: News item. Don't know if you saw this. There's an angry guy who uses backhoe on landlord's cars. So I guess he got upset attacked his house with a backhoe and got arrested, whatever.
0: Okay. All right.
1: Like, we can give you the news, but we can do something better, which is we can act it out. So I wrote a little script.
0: Oh, okay. This is how we're delivering
1: dramatize
0: the news.
1: Dramatize the news, which is a step above what everybody else does.
0: That's true.
1: So let me get some music going here. Hang on.
0: All right. This should be.
1: And then I wrote a little script. All right. Okay.
0: Okay. Me first here.
1: Yeah, you're the first one. Hang on a second. Let me get a script. Go ahead.
0: Hey, what you doing?
1: Oh, hey. I'm upset at my landlord. Very upset. I'm seething.
0: Well, what are you going to do about it? Perhaps you can forgive him and then think about what to do very clearly.
1: None of that. I'm getting in this backhoe. And now I'm destroying his cars.
0: Yeah, no, I see that.
1: Yep, and now I'm going after his house. This seems to me to be the most prudent plan of action, getting in this backhoe and just attacking everything.
0: Huh. I don't know. And by the way, the police are here, so.
1: Huh. Now I'm under arrest.
0: Yeah, you're under arrest. Maybe you shouldn't have acted out of anger.
1: Perhaps.
0: Wow. That is news with a powerful lesson.
1: I know. It brings it home. Ties in with my books.
0: Sure.
1: All of it. So.
0: Well, that's amazing.
1: Yeah. I don't brag about it or anything.
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10: The River Weather. High pressure over the area for a little while. Some clouds and mid-60s for the overnight hours. Tuesday looks pretty good. We'll warm up to about 80, and it should be a sunny day. A few clouds on Tuesday night. Cold front on Wednesday. Showers and thunderstorms. I'm meteorologist Steve Hamilton on Uplifting and Encouraging the River.
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1: Tell you what, I wouldn't want to sign up to follow Jesus if I was afraid of being questioned by God. Here's why. Just saw this stat. I'd never seen this before. Jesus asks 307 questions in the New Testament.
2: That is amazing.
1: He gets asked about half of that, half the number. And he doesn't answer many of them directly.
2: That is instructive.
1: Isn't it?
2: It really is.
1: Thinking even in the Garden of Eden, God's asking the questions.
2: Yeah, where are you?
1: Why did you do this? Like,
2: yeah,
1: where'd you go?
2: Yeah.
1: Who told you that?
2: Uh-huh.
1: We got to be ready to be asked questions like, search me and know me.
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3: 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And always be ready to bow your head and pray over her. 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

0: Leanna Crawford with Thank God on Uplifting and Encouraging the River. I'm producer Mike. Maybe you did treasure hunts as a kid. I know I definitely did plenty of those where my parents would hide me clues and I would have to find something. And maybe that's what made me like thrifting so much, because it really is a treasure hunt no matter how old you are. And you can share your best thrifting find, maybe something that you found that's actually worth a lot of money or something you're just really happy with. 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So this shirt was like from 5 or 6 years ago, and you can't get it anymore. And I just happened to find it at my local thrift store back when I lived in Virginia. I was so proud of myself for finding that. And I still like to wear that shirt to Cedar Point all the time. You can call or text to share your best thrifting find, 800-609-1049.
1: Hey, it's Brent with a message for parents. You have probably spent years, right, trying to help your kids make wise decisions. Yes, you need to eat some of those vegetables. Yes, you do need sunscreen. 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

0: 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I'm producer Mike. 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Thrifting's in my blood because my mom is the best thrifter I've ever met. One time she found this little box of G.I. Joe figures. She got them for like 15 bucks and she sold them all for like 400. I was just like, oh my goodness, how do you find stuff like this? And it just seems like every time she goes to a thrift store, especially if I go along with her, like she finds stuff that I never would have found out. We had some other friends join in on the conversation. Jennifer said she bought an old plastic sewing kit for $3 and ended up finding over $600 worth of coins in the bottom compartment. Wow, what a find. Also heard from Steve who said, I got a $500 carbon steel pan that was made in Italy with the lid. I got it for $6. What a find. Dude, that is awesome. You never know what kind of cool things that you can find when you go out thrifting. I think just hearing that is inspiring me to go thrifting later today.
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4: This is Ann Graham Lotz with Daily Light for Daily Living. The woman of Samaria and I have many differences, but we have one thing in common. I, too, find myself from time to time running on empty. In the busyness of ministry and the weariness of activity, I sometimes realize I'm so dry and thirsty. The reason for the dryness of spirit can be traced to one thing. I'm not drinking freely of the water of life. I'm neglecting my Bible study and rushing through my prayer time. I'm just too busy to sit still. Listen to me. At those times, I carve out quiet interludes to confess my sin. Read, meditate, pray, listen, and just drink Him in. Jesus told the Samaritan woman in John chapter 4, verse 10, if you knew who it is that asked you for a drink, you would have asked him, and he would give you living water. God still gives us living water from the well that never goes dry. Just ask him. This is Ann Graham Lotz.
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0: Uplifting and encouraging the river, I'm producer Mike. 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
4: When you first look at all the pieces of a jigsaw puzzle jumbled up in a big box, it's hard to believe there's actually a picture in there. But there's an important key to working a puzzle. You need to keep referring to the picture on the box. That's what helps you know what the finished product is supposed to look like. You ever look at the jumbled pieces of your life, wondering how they could ever fit together? God has given us a picture of what we will look like when He's finished with us. The book of Hebrews tells us that Jesus is the radiance of the glory of God and the exact imprint of His nature. Jesus is our picture of holiness. As we give all the pieces of our lives to God, He'll help us be fashioned into the image of His Son. Are you growing in holiness? There's one way to know. Study what God's Word says about Jesus. And then ask whether you're becoming more like Him. With Seeking Him, I'm Nancy DeMoss Wagamuth.
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2: 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Tune in as we discuss the latest Farm Credit Mid-America news and updates. Now looking at your agricultural news headlines. Fertilizer prices could stay elevated for several more years, according to a new report from CoBank. The report says prices are expected to remain above pre-Iran war levels through 2028, with Middle East instability, tight supplies, and limited phosphate availability continuing to pressure the market. The region supplies more than 60 million tons of fertilizer and raw materials each year, with much of that moving through the Strait of Hormuz. U.S. farmers are responding by using more soil testing, variable rate applications, and precision nutrient management. Some are cutting phosphate and potash applications by 10 to 15% while holding nitrogen rates steady to protect yields. And despite rain-soaked conditions, Ohio crops pushed ahead this past week in the Ohio Crop Progress Report. 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Corn soaking has reached 100%, ahead of last week's 95%, and ahead of the 97% five-year average. Corn reaching the dough stage is at 81%, above the 68% average. Corn reaching dense stage is now at 15%, below the 17% average. As we turn to soybeans, blooming reached 100% ahead of the 95% last week and the 95% average. Soybean setting pods has reached 89% ahead of last week's 71% and above the 81% five-year average. To learn more, you can find the full report today at ohioagnet.com. 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September corn 464.5, down a half. December corn 489.5, no change. September soybeans 1203.5, up 2.5. November soybeans 1219, up 3 cents. August live cattle 224.55, up 92 cents. October lean hogs 81.72, down 2 cents. And September feeder cattle 332.95, down $1.60. 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

0: Hannah is on maternity leave. I'm Josh on the River Morning Show with some of the best moments with Hannah. Hannah and her husband Chris are having a baby, a little boy. Mm-hmm. And so you've already mapped out a few things you know the child is going to do, which got me thinking of like, what is it that your mom made you do and you're now you're so glad about it? You can call or text 800-609-1049.
1: I know some friends have already joined in. Vicky says that her mom made her learn farm chores.
0: Yes.
1: Which
0: hard work, sustenance for your family.
1: No, like mucking out stalls.
0: Oh,
1: I can't imagine.
0: Don't ever say that mucking out.
1: Mucking stalls. I know my mom had to do that, but she did not pass that along. Dawn said to cook, which I think is super handy.
0: Yes, of course.
1: And then Kathy said to go to church every Sunday.
0: Yes.
1: Which, of course.
0: It is
1: beautiful.
0: It's okay to build a habit
1: that
0: is church, because how else can you get in that community? Then you realize why I need this and I want this.
1: I love it.
0: As opposed to just being forced to do it.
1: Mm-hmm.
0: Now, I'll say this. Not everything in the moment so far that a mom is going to make her child do is like super fun at that time.
1: Yep.
0: For example, I am so thankful that my mom made me have the hard conversations.
1: Okay.
0: You know me. Yeah. I am non-confrontational.
1: Yeah, at all. You don't like it
0: at all. And that has been my whole life. But there was a time she made me tell the truth after I embellished a story about how our basketball coach was yelling at us.
1: Oh, no.
0: She made me talk to my brother after he ruined a shirt I liked. And I was just going to be like, it doesn't matter. She's like, no, go talk to him.
1: Yes. That's important.
0: So I did. She encouraged other tough talks I needed to have as a college kid and a young adult. And she helped me know confrontation would not kill me. Even though I felt like I was going to die.
1: And they can lead to healthier relationships, right?
0: It was necessary, yeah. So I very much appreciate. She was very gently but strongly led me down those roads. Even though I still am kind of kicking and screaming about it. But as a grown man, I get it.
1: You can rip the Band-Aid.
0: And I am thankful she did. How about you? What's something mom made you do? And now you're so thankful she did. Call or text 800-609-1049.
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14: The river weather.
15: Starting off our day with some patchy fog. We have plenty of sunshine coming in, though, and our high right at 80. Partly cloudy for the overnight hours and a low at 65.
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0: uplifting and encouraging the river. It's the River Morning Show. I'm Josh. Hannah's on maternity leave, but we're remembering when she was here with some of the best moments of the show.
1: Little bunny foo-foo, hopping through the forest, picking up the field nice and bopping him on the head.
0: I know one of your crazy songs. I finally know
1: you
0: one of these things.
1: You actually know that one?
0: Yeah, I do.
1: That's one of the creepier ones,
0: it's
1: if I'm honest.
0: It's very disturbing.
1: Well, my family's version of that song recently went a little differently.
0: Okay.
1: Because this little bunny wasn't scooping anyone up. He needed us to scoop him up.
0: What happened?
1: I was cooking dinner and my husband Chris starts knocking on the glass sliding door in the back. And I've got like raw chicken in my hands. The stovetop is on. I'm just frazzled. And he just keeps banging on the back door. Like, I have to stop what I'm doing. I run over there and realize he's holding the teeniest baby bunny you've ever seen.
0: A little bunny boy.
1: I know. And I was torn between wanting him to become our newest fur baby and then also yelling at Chris, like, that mama is going to come back. Put him back in the yard.
0: Right.
1: And if you are thinking that too, I get it. But just know, without getting too sad, this little bunny needed rescued.
0: Okay,
1: he,
0: I got
1: he
0: you.
1: He did need rescued, trust me.
0: Say no more.
1: Yeah. But it was past when the Ohio Wildlife Center was open. So we made him this little shoebox full of the fuzziest socks we could find. And we saw you can put like a heating pad underneath, but just kind of on the corner of it to give him some more warmth. And then the next morning, I was here, so my husband dropped him off, the little bunny, at the Ohio Wildlife Center. And we're still waiting to hear how he's doing.
0: I was hoping for an update.
1: And they do up, like, I've rescued animals before and dropped them off, and they do keep you in the loop, which is really nice. I love the Ohio Wildlife Center. But I feel like no news is good news.
0: I would say
1: so far. Like, that, this is where that adage really works. And so in this little version of Little Bunny Foo Foo, zero field mice were harmed.
0: Good.
1: And one tiny bunny got rescued.
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9: Starting off our day with some patchy fog. We have plenty of sunshine coming in, though, and our high right at 80. Partly cloudy for the overnight hours and a low at 65.
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0: I'm Josh on the River Morning Show. Hannah's on maternity leave, but we've got some of the best moments of the show for you now.
1: You know those couples that are so cute? It's gross. I'm like, oh my gosh, they're adorable. But
0: I do.
1: Ew.
0: I strive for some of that. My wife's not so much. She's like, stop it. Stop it.
1: Well, my husband, Chris, and I have been real ew, too cute recently. And it's adorable, but it even makes me unwell.
0: What are you doing? Like going to the park and having a picnic or something?
1: No, we've been working out together.
0: Ew, that is terrible.
1: I know. Who are we?
0: You guys
1: this is very new for us.
0: You're so adorable. It's nasty.
1: I know. I love it. I hate it. We usually like to do our own thing at different times for our workouts, but I've been getting home from work and we have like a unfinished basement. So we go down there and do our workout at the same time.
0: Great place for the bike, the treadmill,
1: yeah,
0: whatever.
1: So we do different workouts, but it's at the same time and location. The other day, though, I had to banish him.
0: You sent him away?
1: I banished him.
0: What was he doing?
1: Well, he wasn't doing anything. I've been doing my normal lifting and cardio workouts, but I will move to Peru before he sees me do this specific workout.
0: What is it?
1: Well, I've been trying to change it up because I get bored and then I don't want to work out. So I was like, what if I did a dance workout?
0: Oh. And you're like, of all the things, we will not experience
1: this together.
0: No,
1: I've got no moves and trying to be coordinated. Like if I'm dancing like at a wedding, there's just like, I look like one of those inflatable car things.
0: Yes. Yes. It's the question I have because if you don't know, Hannah has really long rigor mortis fingers.
1: Yeah, yeah.
0: Is
1: yeah.
0: the rest of your body that way
1: yes.
0: when you try to dance?
1: And I crack and I pop. I am Rice Krispie treats. It is not good. And so,
0: oh,
1: of course,
0: man.
1: I tell him, hey, you can't be down here while I'm doing this workout. So what does the guy do? Multiple times, he's creeping down the stairs.
0: Of course he is.
1: Because for some reason, he needs in our dirty, unfinished basement at the exact same time. Three different times, I had to stop my workout and go, out. O-U-T, out.
0: If I was him, I'd have brought a bowl of chips or some popcorn and sat there and watched it like a show.
1: I wouldn't have been able to do my workout because there are some moments that you just gotta banish your spouse. It's a thing.
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0: New from Matt Maher, gonna be all right. This is the River Morning Show, and let's reach deep into the recesses of your subconscious mind, which sounds terrifying, but it's not like a sci-fi or it's not like some thriller movie kind of thing. What I'm actually talking about is the fact that you've heard the River's Fall Charathon is just 2 weeks away, right? Like less than 2 weeks away, this thing begins. And that information probably has been rattling around in your head, your subconscious, along with these details. The River's listener supported. So that's you. Your financial support makes the River ministry, makes your ministry happen through this place on a day-to-day basis. And then also this information you've heard. When you give ahead of Share-a-thon, like if you give now, you get tickets to see Bay Turner and Jay King in a concert on Saturday, August 29th. Which is incredible. And last but not least, your gift has double the impact in changing lives for Jesus, all as part of this kickstart for the River's Fall Charathon. All right, so all that information, you've heard it. It's been bouncing around in the deep subconscious. Gail gets it, so she's giving.
1: I listen to the River all the time, every single day. And when the challenge comes out there, I thought, hey, what a better way to have the gift doubled. 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
0: Yeah, I mean, and it's Gail's not waiting until Share-a-thon to get this done, so you can give to now, and you are needed now ahead of the fundraiser when you say, I am the River. 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
15: The River Weather.
16: Starting off our day with some patchy fog. We have plenty of sunshine coming in, though, and our high right at 80. Partly cloudy for the overnight hours and a low at 65.
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0: River Morning Show. I'm Josh, and filling in for Hannah as the River Morning Show guest co-host is Josh Baldwin. But first, I have a question for you, producer Mike. Is it a negative if you say a person is more contemplative than you thought? Is that an insult?
1: It depends, I feel like, how you say it.
0: Okay, it can be taken a really negative way, and I don't mean it in a really negative way. But guest co-host Josh Baldwin is contemplative, and by that I mean you love golf, but books are also a big part of the story. So as you are listening to this in the car, maybe you're at work already, whatever, you can share the best book you've read recently, because that's where Josh is headed. Call or text 800-609-1049. All right, so Josh Baldwin, contemplatively, how about you?
2: Last year, I read the book, John Mark Comer's book, Practicing the Way of mm-hmm. Jesus. Mm-hmm. And I really enjoyed that. I enjoyed that book. I just loved that. It helped me just bring it back to just Jesus and just, this is who I believe, you know, I'm a believer, I'm a Christian, I love church. And also that book brought it back to what does that mean? That means I want to learn more about Jesus, and I want to try to be as much like him as I can. And so it was just a very practical book in that talked about following the Lord. And I love that. I think over the years I've read books, a lot of people have probably heard of, if you're in music and write and like art, it's the book, what is it called? The War of Art.
0: Mm.
2: The War on Art. I think it's The War of Art, because there's that old book, The Art of War.
0: Yeah.
2: This is a spin on it, The War of Art. And I can't remember who wrote it. And it's not like a Christian book that I would necessarily, you know, recommend and say in that way. But it just helped me when I was 20. I mean, this is probably, 10 to 15 years ago that I read this book. But I keep it and I go back through it all the time, because it's such a good, as a creative, as a songwriter,
0: mm-hmm.
2: it's such a helpful book.
0: That's awesome. I'm glad you found it. And I do think we all have one or two of those. And when you share yours, it could really kind of unlock something for someone. So this isn't just a Josh Baldwin and Josh from the River Morning Show conversation. This is a you conversation too. Jump in when you call or text 800-609-1049.
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16: The verdict was guilty. 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The end. 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

0: This is the River Morning Show. I'm Josh. Hannah's on maternity leave, and Josh Baldwin has been the River Morning Show guest co-host yesterday and today. Just did a deep dive into a great book he recently read. It was earlier this summer, and it was really helpful to him and what he does for a living. It's called Practicing the Way of Jesus, and he had mentioned that it really helps reset him and get his focus back on Jesus first, and we all need that. So love the fact that that's made an impact for him. And then the question was put out there, what book has impacted you? Something that you've read recently that really has made a difference. And by sharing it, you could maybe help unlock it for somebody else. You can call or text 800-609-1049.
1: Joe from Worcester said that he's appreciated the book Go Now by Wendell Martin.
0: Okay.
1: It's a book about carrying Bibles into China.
0: Ooh, wow. That is cool. What a great, that would be awesome to read. Because that, if you're smuggling Bibles into China, man, that is not for the faint of heart.
1: No.
0: What a story. Okay. Yeah. That looks like it's called Go Now.
1: Go Now by Wendell Martin.
0: Okay. That's good. For me, it's a book by Louis Giglio that I read earlier this year. It's called Don't Give the Enemy a Seat at Your Table.
1: Ooh, that sounds promising.
0: You know, and I am always in my head, and I'm always having these weird conversations inside my head. And a lot of times I look back and I'm like, well, that was the devil that I was trying to convince him of something else. And anytime you argue with Satan, you're going to lose because he's better at it than you. This talks all about, this book is the mental side of the battle against sin and against the lies we're told. And it's a reminder and gives strength to me. Like, I don't have to listen to those lies, even though I oftentimes do because they sound so truthful.
1: Yeah.
0: Satan is like, he's the best at telling you a half-truth. A half-truth is an entire lie, okay? So he will, like, try to couch these false things in a little bit of, well, that makes sense. And then all of a sudden, I spiral.
1: Yeah, and it's like your brain's like, oh, that has some, like, validity to it. And like, you see evidence,
0: yeah,
1: even though it's not completely true.
0: And the thing about if I try to argue, now he knows he's got me. You know, yeah. It's like, ah, now we're in a dialogue with the enemy of my soul. I'm going to lose. So this book really gave me some good points and steps to help me know that I don't have to entertain that uninvited guest.
1: Yeah.
0: I don't have to pull back the seat and invite him to sit down and have a conversation. So that's what it's been for me. Hopefully God has blessed you with one, even a fun one that just helps take your mind off of the day-to-day sort of thing. And you can share it. Call or text 800-609-1049.
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4: The River Weather.
5: Starting off our day with some patchy fog. We have plenty of sunshine coming in, though, and our high right at 80. Partly cloudy for the overnight hours and a low at 65.
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12: Starting off our day with some patchy fog. We have plenty of sunshine coming in, though, and our high right at 80. Partly cloudy for the overnight hours and a low at 65.
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0: the River Morning Show. I'm Josh. River Morning Show guest co-host Josh Baldwin is part of the show yesterday and today. We've shared a ton, had a lot of conversation, and I think I've got this down. If you were to take one item as an example of who he is, I think I'm going to say it's his vinyl records. Now, you can't, this is radio, you can't see it, but above where he has been sitting for all of this, he has shelves of vinyls on display. So I think it's his vinyls. He just mentioned for his daughter, it would be like her books or a bookshelf. We've had a few people text in on this. So what items do we have here?
1: Caitlin said, a paperclip. I've really been told I help hold things together.
0: Well, that's cool.
1: Yeah.
0: Okay.
1: Sandy said, my one item to describe me is the junk drawer.
0: Oh, geez.
1: I've got anything you need in my purse at all times.
0: Oh.
1: Gum, chapstick, a screwdriver, scotch tape, bleach pen, highlighter, even extra shoelaces. I've got everything.
0: Wow.
1: She's prepared.
0: Sandy, if you're... Like, that is like the mom's mom purse.
1: Yeah, that's 100%.
0: Amazing. If there's one item, Producer Mike, that would like explain you or would be your item, what would it be?
1: Probably this pillow that I've had for the last couple of years that is in the shape of a roller coaster mascot. One of my favorite roller coasters. It's in the shape of like, it's like a cylinder kind of, but it's like a bug. Because that's the roller coaster mascot. It's
0: all
1: my
0: right.
1: back pillow. It represents one of my favorite coasters.
0: Okay.
1: And I use it to help me drive so my back doesn't get stiff on all the road trips I take.
0: So it's more than just good for the eyes because it's cool to look at. It actually helps you.
1: Yeah.
0: Mine's the same way. I think for me, like the one item that says who I am is my coffee shelf.
1: Oh, I can see that. I think that's a good pick.
0: Because I like coffee so much, and I got a picture of my family on it. I got some of my favorite mugs, and my coffee's on it. But mostly, it's this. There's a little sign attached to it that says, no coffee, no worky.
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5: The River Weather.
6: Starting off our day with some patchy fog. We have plenty of sunshine coming in, though, and our high right at 80. Partly cloudy for the overnight hours and a low at 65.
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0: perfectly. This is the River Morning Show. I'm Josh, and okay, so the past 2 days have been building to this. First, you should know, River Morning Show guest co-host Josh Baldwin is here. That's exciting. But Josh, you've got a ton of amazing music to your name, so let's share some new music. Talk about the song. It's brand new, called Worth Everything.
1: I actually wrote this song with an old buddy. I was listening to one of his songs

0: 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So the conversation has been deep, and we hit this interesting thing because, Josh, you were talking about your daughter and her love of books, so we talked about what one item is a good representation of who you are, and I said for you, I think it would be your vinyls. I got a son who's totally into vinyls. I've got some in my office. I got an Eric Clapton sitting up there.
1: Oh, I love that.
0: Next to a Michael W. Smith from the 80s.
1: Oh, yeah.
0: You know, so.
1: What do I?
0: Ooh.
1: I've got a.
0: Johnny Cash?
1: Johnny Cash. That's my friend John Mark McMillan right there.
0: Oh, yeah, yeah.
1: And then that's an old school Pete Yorn album. That one, they don't make those anymore. That one's worth more.
0: Wow.
1: Ryan Adams.
0: Mm-hmm. The Eric Clapton one I've got. I got it cheap because it's got some water damage on the sleeve, but the vinyl itself is in great condition. I'm like, yeah, sure.
1: Oh, nice.
0: I'll put that on a shelf. No problem.
1: That's awesome.
0: Are you like, I don't want to say mainly into vinyl. I know vinyl's made a comeback. It's having a moment. It feels like Hot Honey is having a moment. They're not related, but I'm just trying to think of current trends. But like, so do you listen to your vinyls? Do you just have them displayed? Like, what is it for you?
1: I would love to say that I sit here in my office and listen to vinyls. I feel like that's the cool answer. That's probably the answer that people that like me want to hear from me. But I have all these vinyls up here. I have vinyls. Every album I've done myself, I have the vinyls of them up above. I have like two cases full of vinyls that are in my son's room, but I don't have a record player.
0: He's Josh Baldwin. We're geeking out over vinyls, but also we are all now in this moment sad because there's no vinyl record player for Josh Baldwin. You need to fix this, dude. Is there anything? Nothing at all?
1: My son has like a cheap one in his room, and he'll listen to them. I've had record players, but I never had like a really nice turntable and had a nice setup. And I've always wanted it. But when I think about spending the money on that, I'm like, I either end up throwing it into other music equipment or golf stuff, something like that.
0: Yeah.
1: But I do love vinyl, especially in this day and age when it's like so much streaming and they're just you lack the hands-on.
0: Yeah,
1: you
0: know, something tangible. Yep. Of that's it.
1: That I think the vinyls, the fact that they're kind of have a comeback in that is really cool, especially for me, you know, working on albums when you're like, that's part of it is the artwork and the packaging and all that. And to not have that, it's kind of a bummer. So I love vinyls for all that too.
0: Yeah.
1: And they do sound amazing. When you have the right setup, they sound amazing.
0: So warm, so full, like it's fantastic. Yeah. I've got the perfect spot in my house, but I'm with you, not enough to actually like get it. I have to wait till like all the kids are gone and you know, when we're not paying for stuff for them anymore, which may be never. And then like for Father's Day, birthday, Christmas, and anniversary, I'll be like, all right, honey, here's what I want. This is like my every gift for the next 48 months is going to be this corner of our living room, please.
1: Yeah.
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12: The River Weather.
13: Fair weather conditions across Central Ohio for the rest of today and also for tonight are high near 80. Overnight low right around 65 degrees. Next front helping to bring in some showers with thunderstorms again Wednesday afternoon into Wednesday night. Slight chance for wet weather Thursday. I'm meteorologist Jennifer Naramore on Uplifting and Encouraging the River.
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0: uplifting and encouraging the river. It's Joe. Maybe you've been working on teaching your kids the importance of choosing their friends. You know, I'm a big believer that you tend to be the company that you keep, right? And you read in the Bible that the people that we surround ourselves with can really make or break you. Iron sharpens iron. But maybe there's that person, that coworker, that family member, that friend that brings out the absolute best in you. Iron sharpens iron. Who's that person for you? 800-609-1049. Or you can join the conversation on Facebook, River Middays with Joe. Hi, Jim. Who's that person for you?
1: You know, just thinking about those people who make me better and the people around me, I immediately think of my wife. You know, somebody refers to their better half. It is so absolutely true in my case. But there's others. I've got a boss. I know that this boss of mine makes me so much better at what I do for the company I work for. And so it's just all about living second. You know, it's that person that you're with that always helps you reach for something better inside you. And as we share the love of Christ, no matter who it is, that makes us better.
2: 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I'm Joe Everett. Fertilizer prices could stay elevated for several more years, according to a new report from CoBank. The report says prices are expected to remain above pre-Iran war levels through 2028, with Middle East instability, tight supplies, and limited phosphate availability continuing to pressure the market. The region supplies more than 60 million tons of fertilizer and raw materials each year, with much of that moving through the Strait of Hormuz. U.S. farmers are responding by using more soil testing, variable rate applications, and precision nutrient management. Some are cutting phosphate and potash applications by 10 to 15% while holding nitrogen rates steady to protect yields. This is the Ohio AgNet.
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11: The River Weather.
12: Fair weather conditions across Central Ohio for the rest of today and also for tonight are high near 80, overnight low right around 65 degrees. Next front helping to bring in some showers with thunderstorms again Wednesday afternoon into Wednesday night. Slight chance for wet weather Thursday. I'm meteorologist Jennifer Naramore on Uplifting and Encouraging the River.
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1: You know, that's an easy answer for me. Hands down, bar none, it's my wife. We'll be married nearly 40 years this year, and you won't believe what this woman has endured and still stayed by my side. And hands down, Jesus has used her more than anyone else in my life.
0: That is so nice to hear, Tom. What's her name?
1: Kathy.
0: Okay, well, I'm going to tell you what. I'm going to give you the floor. Anything special you want to say to Kathy today?
1: All right. Kathy, I love you. Thank you so much for staying with me.
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0: uplifting and encouraging the river. I'm Joe. So, you know, when you get married, you learn different routines and patterns of your new spouse. And you know what? I'm learning that right now with my wife, Kirsten. We've been married for, you know, a little bit less than a month now. And her routine in the morning is different. So she gets up a little bit before me and starts getting breakfast. And I'm like, okay, that's cool. So then I get up maybe 15 minutes later, 20 minutes later. I go out to the kitchen and I see there's like a rice cake that has like two or three bites out of it. And my first thought isn't, she probably just took a few bites, then went to go get ready. My first thought was, did the rapture happen and I got left behind?
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11: River Weather. Fair weather conditions across Central Ohio for the rest of today and also for tonight are high near 80. Overnight low right around 65 degrees. Next front helping to bring in some showers with thunderstorms again Wednesday afternoon into Wednesday night. Slight chance for wet weather Thursday. I'm meteorologist Jennifer Naramore on Uplifting and Encouraging the River.
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0: Okay, it happens to everyone. One day you wake up and you realize that, you know what? You're not the young one at work anymore. I'm Joe. It's Uplifting and Encouraging the River. And I'm not sure when it happened. I wouldn't say it happened recently, but over the last 5 years, I feel like I've become not so green at my career anymore. And I kind of like it. I'm not going to say I'm the old guy at work, but I got some experience. And it's interesting because, you know, we have some younger employees that are fresh out of college, and they remind me about what it was like to just be starting out. You know, they're so excited. They're talented. They want to prove themselves. And yet they also don't know what they don't know quite yet. You know, I know for me in my career, I've been in radio for a long time, over a decade. And there's been so many mistakes I've made along the way. So many things I had to learn the hard way. And now I'm finding myself having these conversations with younger employees, you know, helping them think through things that I've already had to figure out on my own. And I was reading my Bible recently, and actually there's something about that in Titus 2 that talks about the older people teaching, encouraging, and sharing what they've learned with those who are younger. And, you know, I'm starting to realize all those years of learning the things the hard way, you know what? They weren't just life lessons for me. The River.
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2: So every year we analyze millions of data points, and what it always points to is we've got to get better at fundamental agronomy. We always want to jump on these shiny new things, and I do too. You know, I want to be the guy out here talking about the latest biological or the latest technology that we've got to put into this crop. But really, when we come down to it, we've got to get better at fundamentals.
1: 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Corn higher now by a half to three quarters. The beans up by 9 to 11. Wheat mixed with September down 1.5. December up by a quarter. 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
11: The River Weather. Fair weather conditions across central Ohio for the rest of today and also for tonight are high near 80.
12: Overnight low right around 65 degrees. Next front's helping to bring in some showers with thunderstorms again Wednesday afternoon into Wednesday night. Slight chance for wet weather Thursday. I'm meteorologist Jennifer Naramore on Uplifting and Encouraging the River.
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1: 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Well, probably having an off day happens to everybody, but here is the American race car. 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

0: You know what? I think surrender gets a bad rap. I'm Joe. It's uplifting and encouraging the river. And you know what? It sounds like something when you hear the word, it sounds like, you know, you're throwing your hands up and saying, that's it, I give up. I've been thinking about how different it is, though, when it comes to people that we love. You know, you can care about someone so much that you start trying to manage their life. You want them to make better choices. So you step in, you try to fix things. You try to keep them from making the same mistakes over and over and over again. And before you know it, there you are carrying the same problems that were never yours to carry. And, you know, there's people in my life personally that I can think of. I can love people without taking responsibility for their choices. And sometimes I need to step back and remind myself to let God deal with what I can't fix.
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12: Fair weather conditions across Central Ohio for the rest of today and also for tonight are high near 80. Overnight low right around 65 degrees. Next front helping to bring in some showers with thunderstorms again Wednesday afternoon into Wednesday night. Slight chance for wet weather Thursday. I'm meteorologist Jennifer Naramore on Uplifting and Encouraging the River.
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0: certain things in life where it's just worth paying a little bit more for higher quality products. I'm Joe. It's uplifting and encouraging. The river. Maybe there's a couple that's running through your mind right now. There's one. Toilet paper. Don't go cheap on that. I promise you, you'll be sorry. But more recently, I'm thinking about things like... So we went to the grocery store recently and we needed paper plates. So we got the cheaper ones. But what I'm noticing is like you have to use 6 or 7 or even 8 paper plates to have like the same sturdiness of one paper plate if you pay a little bit more for it. So I will not skimp on paper plates ever again. What's that item for you? The thing that under no circumstances you're going to go cheap on? 800-609-1049 or on Facebook, River Middays with Joe.
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0: All right, it's no secret things are really expensive. I'm Joe. It's uplifting and encouraging the river. And, you know, we're all trying to find ways to save money where we can. But there's always going to be that one item that under no circumstance you'll ever skimp on. I think for me, I'm thinking about things like having a nice bed is good for your back. More recently, though, man, just buy the more expensive paper plates. I mean, by the time the cheaper ones work, you have to use like 6 or 7 of them at one time. So what about you? Linda, thanks for calling in.
1: I never realized, I used to think, you people are crazy spending over $100 on a shoe. And I decided to go one time when I lived out in Washington to a place that analyzes your feet and everything.
0: Oh, yeah, those places are great. They'll take measurements of your feet and watch you run. I've done that before.
1: They said, okay, well, this is a shoe you need. And I'm like, going, $120. Oh, okay, I'll try it this once. I am not even lying to you when I say less than 4 hours later of wearing them, my knee pain, my heel pain, and my toe pain went away.
0: Yeah, there's no judgment here. I mean, having a nice pair of shoes is more of an investment than anything else. You know, you pay a little bit of money up front, but then they last a lot longer. You keep them for longer, and then you don't have the pain anymore. I think that's well worth it.
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13: Fair weather conditions across Central Ohio for the rest of today and also for tonight. Our high near 80. Overnight low right around 65 degrees. Next front helping to bring in some showers with thunderstorms again Wednesday afternoon into Wednesday night. Slight chance for wet weather Thursday. I'm meteorologist Jennifer Naramore on Uplifting and Encouraging the River.
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0: On the days you're struggling to believe it, on the nights you're falling all to pieces, you can bring your lonely heart to Jesus. What if I told you that I believe it?
1: 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I'd love to be your friend, so you can join me on my page, River Middays with Joe. Riley Clemens on the river.

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I listen to it every day in the car, and it just is a blessing to me. The river has been very helpful for me. I work as a social worker in hospice, and there's some things that I have to just do that's not very easy, and it's just like when I need it, it comes right through, and Jesus helps me in that moment.

0: They just keep growing and going. And God's got them each step of the way, back to school and beyond.
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0: I'm Haley on the river, and there are a lot of things that are very different for kids growing up today than when you or I were growing up. I heard this story from a mom who was prepping for back to school, you know, doing all the shopping with her son, when he asked her very genuinely, he said, "Mom, what kind of water bottle did you want when you went back to school? Did you want an Owala or did you want a Stanley?" She said, she's thinking, how do I explain to him that I have no memories of even drinking water as a child? We didn't carry water bottles at school. You were lucky to be allowed to go get a drink from the water fountain. The water fountain that barely had any water pressure, so you practically had to put your lips on the thing, that everyone else had also done the same thing. Ugh. Different times.
1: 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September corn's closing in today down 1 3/4 at 463 1/4. December corn's down 1.5 at 488. September soybeans are down 0.25 cent at 12 3/4. November soybeans up 0.75 cent at 12.16 3/4. September wheat's down 10 1/4 at 664 1/2. And December wheat's down 8 cents at 681 1/4. Thanks for joining us. This is the Ohio Agnet.
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13: The River Weather.
14: Fair weather conditions across central Ohio for the rest of today and also for tonight are high near 80. Overnight low right around 65 degrees. Next front helping to bring in some showers with thunderstorms again Wednesday afternoon into Wednesday night. Slight chance for wet weather Thursday. I'm meteorologist Jennifer Naramore on Uplifting and Encouraging the River.
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1: Say that again.
2: I'm Haley on the river, and I don't know who needs to hear this, but there are some important back-to-school to-don'ts. I love a good to-do list, but sometimes even more important is the to-don't list. And actually, you know, I do know who needs to hear this. It is the kids getting ready to start school. So take notes. This is Mom Nicole.
3: What we're not going to do is change up our stomach energy. You've been living on a diet of hot chips, chicken nuggets, and every popsicle and disgusting drink known to man without one stomach ache. You're not about to come to me talking about my stomach hurt. This ain't that. What we're not going to do is tell me about reports, permission slips, and picture day packets the day before they're due. What we're not going to do is act like we can't wake up. I'm not about to have a slight heart attack trying to rush us out the door to get you in time for the bus. This ain't that.
2: Oh, man. It's a good list. And that last thing, pretending that you can't wake up. I did that all the time. My poor mother. I'm sorry, Mom. And kids, be better than me.
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8: 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It can reach a land speed of over... Well, probably having an off day happens to everybody, but here is the American race car.

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0: It's a line of a prayer that you probably know well because you've probably prayed it several times. In the Lord's Prayer, the line that says, "Your kingdom come, your will be done on earth as it is in heaven." Well, what if you got even a little bit more specific with that prayer and you prayed, "In Ohio as it is in heaven"? And even beyond that, what if you are part of the answer to that prayer through your partnership with The River? My name's Haley, and I want you to know that The River's Fall Shareathon is coming up August 31st. It is such a special time where The River family gets to come together. You're sharing what Jesus has done for you through being encouraged with The River, and then you get to give that encouragement to the next person who is tuning in. It's really a time of celebration during Shareathon, how you are helping make Ohio look more like heaven because you're sharing Jesus music on the air, you're sharing events in the community, you are helping to change lives by showing people who Jesus really is. And this is what's really cool. 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
13: Overnight, we'll get clear skies, and we're in the mid-60s, and then some showers and thunderstorms popping up in the afternoon on Wednesday with cold fronts set to move through. We'll hit about 80. Really good chance of rain Wednesday night, a few lingering showers Thursday. I'm meteorologist Steve Hamilton on Uplifting and Encouraging the River.
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0: I'm Haley on the river, and anticipating the first day of school comes with a lot. There's a lot of things to do. There's a lot of feelings, the excitement, the nervousness. So in honor of that, I've prepared a little something. May I present to you
1: The Night Before School. 'Twas the night before school when all through the place, not a creature was stirring except Mom, 'cause it felt like a race. School supplies, lunches, stuffing the pack. They'll carry it all on the bus on their back. The outfit's laid out and the chalkboard is ready. That'll tell Facebook it's the first day for Teddy. You'll wake nice and early to see them set out, to learn all the things you remember very little about. You're so very glad that back they go. It's about time you can get some things accomplished, you know? But as soon as they're off, it's a little too quiet. You might miss them a little more than you thought. Don't deny it. Another new year and they're a little bit older. You'll keep all the memories stored in a folder. The bittersweet reality of back to school is here. Best wishes to all and to all a good school year.
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0: All right, ladies. 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
14: Overnight, we'll get clear skies, and we're in the mid-60s, and then some showers and thunderstorms popping up in the afternoon on Wednesday with cold fronts set to move through. We'll hit about 80. Really good chance of rain Wednesday night, a few lingering showers Thursday. I'm meteorologist Steve Hamilton on Uplifting and Encouraging the River.
15: 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You're right.

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1: The River. When I'm old.

0: You do all that planning and all that prep and all that work, and then it's just over. That's how it feels anytime you've been a part of a big event like a wedding or a party or anything like that. I'm Haley on the River, and I just recently hosted a bridal shower for my sister-in-law. She's getting married in a few months, and I, you know, spent months just working on the details of this shower and, you know, getting everything together. I love doing stuff like that, by the way. Like, I think on another path, I could have really enjoyed being a party planner or something like that. But we had the shower. Everything came together. It all went great. But then it was just like, oh, man, all that work. And now it's over. And that feels a little sad. But there is also a sense of relief, because I will tell you that last week leading up to the shower, I was having some really intense stress dreams. Like, I had one where I showed up to the bridal shower and it was already going on without me, and I was very confused. I also had another stress dream where I showed up to the venue and they had double booked events, and the other event was karaoke and no one at the bridal shower could hear each other. So that's the part I won't miss.
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0: I'm Haley on the river, and back to school traditions around the world look a little different. For your kids here in Ohio, in America, one of our most popular back to school and first day traditions is that first day picture. You've got the little chalkboard that has your child's name and what grade they're going into. Snap the pic, put it on Facebook. But in Germany, the first day is all about the school cone. At least that's how it translates in English. It's a large cone made out of cardboard filled with sweets and school supplies and small fun little treats. The whole thought being a school year can bring challenges for a child, but at least the first day, the start, can be sweet. So in Germany, it's the kids who are getting a gift, but in Russia, the start of school means the teachers receiving a gift, because the start of their school year usually coincides with a holiday known as Knowledge Day. It happens on September 1st, and it's all about showing deep gratitude and respect for educators. And so all the students bring flowers for their teacher on the first day of school, which I think is so sweet, whether, you know, it's just a couple flowers or a whole bouquet. Who doesn't love that? Now, parents, this back-to-school tradition might shock you. In Japan, when a child starts elementary school, they receive a special backpack. And that backpack is meant to last them all the way through elementary school, which for them is 6 years. Parents, can you imagine your child keeping one backpack that long? I remember when my nieces and nephew were little, I would see how their backpack looked at the end of a school year compared to the beginning, if it even made it that far.
2: The river. 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
13: The River Weather. Overnight, we'll get clear skies, and we're in the mid-60s, and then some showers and thunderstorms popping up in the afternoon on Wednesday with cold fronts set to move through. We'll hit about 80. Really good chance of rain Wednesday night, a few lingering showers Thursday. I'm meteorologist Steve Hamilton on Uplifting and Encouraging the River.
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